0: Rewind. A lot of successful movies, Obsession, Backroom, mm-hmm. are from these younger, sort of started on YouTube directors, and they turn them into hits.
1: Yeah.
0: And so that's one of the way you get a hit. The other one it is to go back to our era,
1: yeah.
0: and do a Masters of the Universe, yeah. or they try to do another Rambo, or they try to do all of these movies that we grew yeah. up on and love to get us to go
1: My
0: back.
1: My son just wanted to go see that last week.
0: Oh, really?
1: He's talking to me like, I don't know nothing about it. I said, chill.
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the world. To the world. It's so clear. 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Yeah. 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You know what I mean? 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Sound like some late morning. Yeah. 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
1: Come get inside this. 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
2: 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We got a chance for you to win tickets to go to Darien Lake, but not even just that. 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
5: Into each life, a little rain must fall. And you know, every day cannot be Sunday. 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And every tear that is shed.

Bowser and I, why don't you get yourself a piece of paper and a pencil and sit down and Lord have mercy decide to write. Knowing all the time that this letter that you write may not be a comfort to your loved one heart. But let me tell you something you can say. You can say, darling, for your precious love, I give you the world on a silver platter. But y'all know as well as I that you'd be telling a great big lie. And you don't want to do that to your loved one, neither would I. But you can say, darling, for your precious love, I climb the highest mountain. You know something, ladies and gentlemen, you can even go out as far as telling him or her that you try to swim the deepest sea. But I think if you all would sit back, relax, put your mind at rest and listen to me, I think I can give you a better understanding of what I'm trying to say.

somewhere out there that I don't mind calling. Sometimes I wake up in the midnight hours, tears rolling down my face. And when I look around for my man and can't find him, hey, I fall a little lower, look a little higher, kind of pray to the Lord. Because I always believe that the Lord can help me if nobody else could. But sometimes I think he don't even hear me. 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And this is what I say when I call for my man. I especially want you ladies to listen to me, because maybe you can try this. It might help you every once in a while. This is what you say when you call on your man.

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0: Get ready for a beautiful weekend, becoming mostly sunny for your Saturday, warming up to the mid-70s. It'll be great today. Partly cloudy skies for tonight, mild, low near 58. More sunshine for your Sunday with high temperatures near 80 degrees. 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I'm Chief Meteorologist Richard McCullough on 103.9 WDKX. 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

0: And hello. Gladys Knight was in town last night, and a lot of people still raving about the show. So that's why I have to do a three-play.
1: She has a beautiful voice. It's part of our history.
0: That's part of the culture. But that's a real voice.
1: That's a real voice. No auto-tune.
0: No. No AI in it.
1: No AI in it. No, what do you call that? Reverb.
0: Have you ever seen any of the pips or anything, PJ? You never got to see a pip?
2: No, I haven't seen any of the pips since. Okay. Watching them old concerts, man. I don't know where the pips are at. Justice for the pips.
0: Well, I'll tell you what. That's Gladys Knight still got it. But it's good to see you guys. How are you doing, Cookie?
1: I am doing very well.
0: And how about you, PJ?

0: Well, sir.
1: All right. Well, we've got a remote today because I know the Gus Macker's out there. I know you guys will be prepared and segueing to basketball. You playing in the Gus Macker?
2: Oof, no, I'm too old for that.
1: Oh, you're too old for Gus Macker?
2: No, not really, but I'm a young old guy.
1: Okay, your knees can't take that pavement then.
2: Outside? Indoor basketball, yes. At my age, outdoor basketball, I need three days of PTO.
1: It's his birthday come a few days from now. He's the 29th. He's a Cancer.
2: 35 this coming Monday.
3: Well, if you don't go sit your butt down.
1: Well, then that
3: 35.
1: Sit down and tell me about the NBA. Because
3: you're still a baby. You still... Is that... I saw something dripping behind your ear.
2: I knew you was going with it. I love cooking. Gotta love cooking. It's like that auntie.
1: He's the one that's going to tell us the five guys in the NBA.
3: Go ahead.
1: From Rochester.
3: Yes.
2: As of late, we have two most recent players added to the NBA. One was drafted, Jaden Bradley, Arizona Big 12 Player of the Year. He was the 50th overall pick to the Toronto Raptors.
3: Mm-hmm.
2: Shout out to Jaden. Homegrown, born in Rochester, moved to North Carolina Young. Mm-hmm. And then, of course, the dog, Melvin Council. He signed a deal with the New Orleans Pelicans. So that's two more additions, along with Jalen Pickett, Thomas Bryant, Big Stu.
1: Isaiah, didn't he go to
2: Nathan Williams?
1: Didn't he get traded to Memphis, or was it L.A.?
2: Memphis. He's a Grizzly. I mean, that's grit and grind. That's his style. Detroit and Memphis are synonymous in terms of their style of play, their environment, and the way they like to
1: defend. They must have been trying to shift some money off of that Detroit payroll.
2: Well, Detroit's trying to get better offensively, and what Isaiah brings is that defensive grit and intensity, and that's always been Memphis, so he'll fit right in.
4: Yeah, Memphis needed that really badly, too.
1: Cool. Well... Yeah, as I get the doors and stuff, let's make sure we got everything set for today. What you want to hear today, Cookie?
3: You know, Andre, I think I would like to hear some McFadden and Whitehead.
1: Okay,
3: today.
1: We'll do that. What's on your flavor, PJ, since you're a young guy with some old school knowledge?
4: That's a lot of pressure, Andre.
1: That's right. Okay, I'll slide over to Xavier. What about you?
2: Just want to hear my boy James Brown, King Heroin.
1: Okay, see? For some reason, that ever since I got you to listen to that record, you never forgot.
2: Because it resonated with me. When I heard what he was saying, I mean, the words from start to finish, it is 1,000% true. It's a real record. That's real music right there.
1: Mm-hmm. Okay, well, King Heroin, I'll put Gil Scott right behind it. I don't know if you ever

0: Scott right behind it. I don't know if you ever heard The Bottle. That's coming up on DKX.
1: All right, let's keep that energy going. All your old school to throwbacks. You know that. 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
7: Ladies and gentlemen, fellow Americans, lady Americans, this is James Brown. I want to talk to you about one of our most deadly killers in the country today. I had a dream the other night and I was sitting in my living room. I dozed off to sleep, so I started dreaming. I dreamed I walked in a place and I saw a real strange, weird object standing up talking to the people. And I found out it was heroin, that deadly drug that go in your vein. He said, I came to this country without a passport. Ever since then, I've been hunted and sought. My little white grains are nothing but waste, soft and deadly and bitter to taste. But I'm a world of power, and all know it's true. Use me once, and you'll know it too. I can make a mere schoolboy forget his books. I can make a world-famous beauty neglect her looks. I can make a good man forsake his wife, send a greedy man to prison for the rest of his life. I can make a man forsake his country and flag, make a girl sell her body for a $5 bag. Some think my adventure's a joy and a thriller, but I'll put a gun in your hand and make you a killer. In cellophane bags I found my way to heads of state, to children at play. I financed in China, ran in Japan, I'm respected in Turkey, and I'm legal in Siam. I take my addicts

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0: Yeah. 103.9 WDKX. All right. Matter of fact, well, hold on a second, all too. Hold on. Because we got to let you know, Lionel Richie's one of my favorite artists. Growing up, watching him develop from the Commodores. Mm-hmm. And then when I saw him have to sit down during a concert, I'm like, uh-oh.
1: Yeah. Lionel Richie, at his last show, was the show ended early because he felt dizzy, lightheaded, and it's reported that he was suffering from dehydration. But that show has been rescheduled.
0: So did he... No heart murmurs.
1: No heart murmurs. Okay. They're just calling it dehydration for right now. And then the same thing happened with Brandy on her The Boy Is Mine tour. She ended up leaving the stage early due to exhaustion and dehydration.
0: Okay, we got to take care of yourselves.
1: Yes, hydrate.
0: Especially tonight, you're going to be going to see Trombone Shorty. It's a free show.
1: Oh, he's down at Parcel 5.
0: Yeah.
1: And let me tell you, it's going to get there early because Trombone Shorty tears the place up. He's like been a closer at the Jazz Fest for what, the last 3-4 years now?
0: He brings the heat.
1: Yes, he does.
0: Fire. So as a matter of fact, make sure you hydrate. I don't know if you can take water in with you though. That's the problem with some of these festivals.
1: Well, now they have you have to have a clear bag or a small bag. They're doing bag checks now, and yeah, because they sell water, so you can.
0: Well, now you answered that question.
1: Yeah, but I don't think you can bring it in your own, you know, those little water cups or those Stanley cups. I'm not sure.
0: Okay. 103.9 WDKX. Kind of a nice day here in Rochester.
1: It's a beautiful day, actually. You know what?
0: Unexpected.
1: I'm actually glad it's nice. We've had a

0: A lot of rain, and I'm ready for some heat.
1: How's your owls doing?
0: Listen, let me tell you something.
1: I'm so funny. I get a few people in. That's a weird question to ask somebody.
0: I have a plastic owl that I put on a stick, and I just walk around the backyard with it.
1: And why? Explain to them why.
0: I had so many birds in my backyard that there was bird poop all over my patio furniture. I'd spend an hour cleaning, and then I'd go in the house because I was stuck.
1: But what's funny is that I can imagine you walking around
0: with an owl.
1: I walk around with a stick.
0: And I'm talking to myself while I'm doing it. I'm talking to the birds while I do it. So, yes.
1: Did it solve the problem?
0: Yes. It has solved the problem. I strategically moved them. I got a plan for next year to permanently post them, the owls, with the rotating heads, and it does a marvelous job.
1: Maybe you can bring one into work here, because sometimes we have some visitors. I just need, how do they leave? You know, so I'll walk around with an owl.
0: I'll do that for you. I'll walk in the parking lot.
1: Okay, 1039 WDKX, we got everything rebooted. So folks who were calling, I want to apologize.
0: We can hear you now.
1: I messed up. And the RSS feed, well, I'm speaking nerd again. The app,
0: I always wondered what an RSS feed was.
1: It ain't working on the app. I messed up. Okay.
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6: Oh, 1039.

0: kidding. I'm kidding. I get a little silly sometimes, but you know, and I just push through multiple generations of pushing it through a Saturday.
1: And this is a good one too, right?
0: Well, I mean, I didn't think about one way, so thank you for the suggestion for the young lady that called.
1: Yes.
0: Yeah, I think of Curtis Mayfield, you know. I think of Salt and Pepper. Man, Pusha Man. That's one of my favorites. Yeah, right. You know, I'm not supposed to be playing that.
2: I know, right?
0: Yeah, that's all right. We'll play that right
1: now. That's
0: anyway.
1: A good song, though.
0: Yeah. Well, wait till I play Stevie Wonder, and I'm not going to play the edited version either.
1: What's Stevie Wonder?
0: You'll hear
1: okay.
0: it. Yes, and when he goes to jail. Let's put it this way. Okay. You hear the jail cell close.
1: Oh, yeah. Oh, yeah. Living
0: that's the
1: city.
0: Best part of the record. You know,
1: I so love that song.
0: I am not editing that record. So,
1: yes.
0: Raheem, good to see you, man. It's a beautiful Saturday. And well, we have some really good topical conversations in here.
1: Yes,
0: I think
1: we
0: should podcast this thing.
2: I mean, it's not a bad idea.
0: See, no, it's not your agreeing.
1: No, I actually think we have some really good conversations,
2: because
1: too.
2: Because, you know, it's different perspectives.
1: Yep.
2: You know, and nobody's really wrong or right. It's just like, you know, everybody got a perspective.
1: Right.
0: And I'm telling you, the truth is, people used to say there's only one truth. There could be two sides.
2: Yep.
0: And you always have to maybe understand somebody else's point of view.
1: Exactly.
0: As a matter of fact, please, if you go out tonight, breathe. When you hear something, first take a deep breath before you take any motion or action.
1: Right.
0: That usually can work out. Hey, sir, come on over here for a second. I mean, welcome to DKX. I say, I'm the one yelling at you. Go to the back. Okay. But you went to the right door. Everybody go to the front door. But the problem is, you know how long it's going to take me to get to that front door?
2: I understand.
0: You can, yeah. What's your name, by the way?
3: My name is Fred, sir. How are you?
0: Fred, nice to meet you. What'd you win, Fred? Do you know what ticket
3: I won? The Rick Ross tickets over here at Frontier Field.
1: No, you didn't. Those are my tickets.
2: Yeah, they disappeared somewhere.
0: You know, the thing is, Fred, she's trying to get on stage.
2: Get it.
1: Me and the mayor are going to be on stage.
0: To
2: only
0: perform one of
2: me.
0: Oh, you're a Rick Ross fan, too.
2: Only if you bring me.
0: Wait a minute, hold on, slow your roll, baby. We gotta do some more investigation on this, brother. Welcome to DKX, by the way.
1: I'm Andre, that's Raheem, we're all her brothers, we check folks out, this is our cookie, this is Richard.
0: Okay, that was Brandon went and got you.
1: That's Raheem.
0: But welcome to the family. You ever seen the station before?
3: I've never seen the station. I've won stuff here before, but I never got this experience.
0: Well, you're gonna get the whole tour of that.
3: This is amazing.
0: Alright, 103.9 WDKX, anything you want to hear on Memory Lane?
3: Let's do some Frankie Beverly and Maze.
0: Okay. Well, you know, let's ask this gentleman his opinion.
1: Okay.
0: You know, because we were just having a conversation about how people react in life. You ask him, because my opinion was not taken well.
1: So are you quick to react when something happens? Let's say somebody does something to you that affects you negatively. Do you take a moment to breathe, or do you just
2: react?
3: I definitely take a moment to breathe, because...
0: Oh, you can stay. Okay.
3: Because reacting really quick will get you in trouble really fast.
1: Yeah.
3: So you definitely want to take a minute, take a step back, and think about what you're doing. For sure.
1: Okay.
0: Well, well, you can stay a little longer, because my ideology was mixed with... Go ahead.
2: You have the app?
3: Do I have the app? Yes, I do have
0: the app. You're staying for the whole day.
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0: How you feel about that? 103.9 WDKX. Yes, ma'am. When I do a curated playlist, I curate a playlist for you. Michael Jackson, The Way You Make Me Feel. I feel some kind of way. I think the Wake Up Club just invaded memory lane.
1: I didn't know you had such good food up here.
0: You got to show up.
2: Yeah, it's true. This is healthy. I need some of this good fruit in here.
0: That's right. We got to thank Jenny for stopping by and bringing the cherries.
3: But some really good cherries.
2: I didn't think I could stuff more cherries in here, but then Cookie found a way.
0: Put them in a coffee cup.
3: With a dome lid. Lid.
2: You know, it came in and said, oh, I'm not a cherry guy. You know, I might have one.
3: Then he had four.
2: He's taking pictures of it. Come back with a cup.
0: I told you.
2: Hey, and I'm so mad at you. I'm so mad at you, Dre. I'm so mad at you.
0: Why is that,
2: people
0: Dre?
2: Don't understand how good hook fish is.
0: Yes.
2: Oh my goodness.
0: Yes.
2: Has some salmon and rice.
0: Yeah, that's my guy.
2: Everything's nice.
0: Everything's nice at Hook Fish. Make sure you check it out. So you met Kenneth.
2: Huh? Oh yeah, absolutely. Enjoyed. I'm going back for the Crab's Rune. I looked at the whole menu. I know what time to go. So
0: well,
2: thank you.
0: Don't forget Tasha's pasta.
2: Yes,
0: I can tell you the rest of the menu. So I've been there for a couple years.
2: You memorized it?
0: Oh yeah.
2: Oh, okay.
3: I know what they
0: eat. And I don't share, but you got some cherries.
2: I did. No. Thank you, sir. Appreciate that.
0: It's good to see you. And Hook Fish will be a sponsor for the Wake Up Club this week. So I just want to make sure we incorporate that.
2: Oh yeah, because it's true. Absolutely. I'm stopping by again later on today.
0: Okay. 103.9. Have you ever been to Hook Fish?
4: I think they brung up some samples.
0: Yeah.
2: You got some brought here?
0: Oh, whoa, never mind.
4: Hold up. I'm sorry. Yeah.
0: Well,
4: sorry.
0: Let's go to the next break.
4: we get certain things on...
0: We get certain things on the weekend.
4: On the weekend.
0: That you don't see Monday through Friday.
2: I see.
0: So, but I want to make sure you join the Wake Up Club Monday morning, 5:30. Tariq and Sight and that other guy. Okay, Steve Harvey, I'll say it.
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0: Wait a minute. This is what happens when you invite people over the house and you say, come watch Earth.
1: Well, that's what happens when you invite some of the people.
0: Listen, this is the fellas thing. It was Father's Day. So,
2: listen. No, we had a good time.
0: So the point is, though, Raheem, thanks for showing up. Brandon, he enjoyed because he didn't see the show. I've been talking about this Earth, Wind & Fire special because I knew they were putting it together years ago. Now it's on HBO. I don't hate plugging HBO because I see how much they cost. But if you got somebody that has HBO Max, please go watch the Earth, Wind & Fire special.
3: Yes.
0: Because if you don't, you won't see too many more of those.
3: Phenomenal.
0: Right. Well, the three of us saw it, but there was four of us there. And every time we
3: to the other person's credit, they had to work an overnight shift.
2: You're right.
3: So they got off work that morning.
2: And also to the
0: come on over here, Richard. You also in the corner.
2: The food was really good.
3: The food was amazing.
2: And you know, after you get some good food in you, you just get so relaxed.
3: The eyelids start.
2: Oh yeah, oh yeah.
0: Wait a minute. Somebody else drifted off.
2: Which I don't know. I've never seen nobody ride a bike and fall asleep. On the bike. He don't even know he fell asleep. And then we looking at him. On the bike.
1: Do y'all have pictures?
2: Oh, yeah, we ain't. He doesn't know we got pictures.
0: See, this is why I don't invite people over.
3: You're the bike. Right. Yeah.
0: Nice, fellas.
2: Listen, you don't even know right now.
0: So,
2: the food was good.
0: At least I got on the bike. Well. Okay, did I not at least get on the bike?
3: You were on the bike, yes.
0: Well, that's what happens when we get together.
2: It was a power nap.
0: Well, you remember when I passed out on my bike when I was in another gym?
3: Yeah.
0: You had to peel me off.
3: Yeah.
0: Yeah, that was another story.
1: Well, I'm glad you gentlemen had a wonderful Father's Day.
0: Yes, it was.
2: Thank you.
0: That was what I wanted to do. That's exactly what I wanted to do. So when everybody says, what do you want to do? But it depends on the moment.
3: What's that? No buts. What's your train of thought?
1: No dessert. No. Hey, let's save cookie.
2: It was Father's Day.
3: You want everything?
2: Can we just have that one day?
0: See, there we go. She called me greedy.
2: We get 2 days.
3: What is that?
2: Father's Day and maybe your birthday.
3: Maybe, yeah.
0: Oh, that's true. Because some people don't play up their birthday like others. They just let it go.
2: Yeah.
1: You got a birthday coming up.
0: Well, once again, I let it go. You have to bring it up. Now, the reason I let it go, because my birthday, the only thing I wanted to do was spend it with my mother.
1: Mm-hmm.
0: I had to get my mother flowers, and I would spend my day and ask her, what do you want to do? Because she would constantly remind me, I carried you for 9 months. And I'm like, thank you for that ride. And so
1: free ride,
0: so it's time for me to pay up. So every birthday, that's what I do, whatever my mother wanted to do.
1: Like,
0: so if it's go look at the ducks at Cobb's Hill, that's what I'm going to do.
3: Yep.
0: Take flowers to her grave, that's what I'm going to do.
1: I like that.
0: That's what I want to do. So don't invade my space and let me be.
1: We shan't invade your space,
0: and I'm cool with that, but I appreciate having you in my life, all of you. And thanks for listening for 52 years. Can you believe that young man was up here? And he has a radio in his garage.
1: 24/7
2: straight. Never turns
0: it off. I love that.
2: It's
0: because you see, if it wasn't for you, Cookie, I would have never thought how important the app was. Because you said, I ain't got no radio in my house.
1: Right.
0: I'm like, what do you mean you don't have a radio?
1: But now I'm going to go get a radio.
3: You have to.
0: I need your help because that's the problem. People don't realize the HD has a different type of thing in the car.
3: Yes.
0: So if that's skipping, I don't know until somebody calls and say, hey, something wrong.
1: Right.
0: The analog signal, which is a regular radio, the streams, which are multiples,
1: right,
0: and rock the set, that's what I'm releasing for my birthday for the young folks.
1: Right.
0: I'm giving them the gift of having a different version of DKX that they control.
3: Oh, yeah. They're doing an awesome job with it, too.
0: Yeah, but you could see. Wait till you see what's coming with Mike from .com. Got to plug him. Because it's a situation that they're going to be able to use tokens and move things around and do things and learn things. This is.

0: 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And that's what we do. I appreciate you guys. Love you all.
1: We appreciate
0: you
1: too. Thank you.
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This is Kennedy with the Jam Squad, and we are here at the Gus Macker Basketball Tournament. There's yard games, there's food vendors, there's a bunch of teams playing basketball right now, so coming out.

0: Wow. New York, just like I pictured it. Skyscrapers and everything.
1: Hey, brother. Hey, come here, Slick. Huh? Hey, you look hip, man. Hey, you want to make yourself $5, man?
0: Yeah, brother. Hey,
1: look here, run this cross the street for me right quick, okay? Run this cross the street for me.
0: What? Huh? I don't know. What? I'm just going across the street.
2: Shut your mouth.
0: Oh, no. What'd I do?
3: Turn around. Put your hands behind your back. Let's go.
4: A jury of your peers having found you guilty. 10 years.
0: What?
5: Come on. Get in that cell, nigga.
0: God. No.

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1: This is Kennedy with the Jam Squad, and I'm joined by the Executive Director of the YMCA, Duane. Can you tell us about today's event?
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0: 1039 WDKX. I'd like to make sure I thank out Aunt Zelma.
1: Aunt Zelma.
0: Okay, if it wasn't for Aunt Zelma, you wouldn't have known of Anita Baker.
1: No.
0: Because that's...
1: Or Al Green.
0: Really?
1: Yes,
0: so she was your musical
1: Tyrone
0: sage.
1: Yeah, yes, okay. Yes.
0: Well, we brought Anita Baker when she first came on. I will say, Sparkle, do you know Anita Baker? And she was like, wait a minute. You do know that song.
1: Yes.
0: So you made a similarity comparison at that Anita Baker's voice versus Caught Up in a Rapture. You could see the difference.
2: Mm-hmm. She sounded more like Phyllis Hyman in that song.
0: And Phyllis was huge in Michigan back then. So everybody kind of patterned the style of Phyllis Hyman.
1: And Phyllis Hyman had like such a beautiful, clear, resonant voice. I mean, her voice was beautiful.
0: Matter of fact, we got to play some Phyllis Hyman.
1: Let's do some of that, yeah.
0: So, 1039 WDKX, Andre Marcel.
1: Cookie.
0: And I didn't realize I'm the voice of people's childhood until that young man came up here today and said, I've been listening to you since I was... I'm like, uh-oh.
1: Yeah, and he says he has a radio in his garage that is on 24-7.
0: And I want to thank you for that. And I also want to thank you for streaming the station because I can't... I can say I was wrong. Thank you, Cookie, for making sure you and Andre says you need to make sure you get the app working.
1: And the app is phenomenal. There is so much you can do on this on demand. Listen to podcasts, different streams.
0: Except today. I broke the RSS feed.
1: So
0: I'm going to get it connected.
1: What were you doing?
0: I was trying to do something different, and I didn't connect something. So
1: you was experimenting.
0: Yes. Well, that's how I learned.
2: Right. That's how you learn.
0: I learned by making mistakes. So I'll fix it by the end of the day. And so you can see the whole playlist from Memory Lane. And if I don't, email us or text us, and I'll put up every song we play today as my punishment on a stream. That means I'll have to take all the records and put it on one stream.
2: I have faith in you. You're going to fix it.
0: I do tend to fall asleep. I was told today I fall asleep.
1: He fell asleep on a stationary bike. Like, sleep.
0: Like, yeah, but I was still moving
1: on the bike.
2: But you were still it worked.
0: That's what I said.
2: Still moving.
0: But I didn't realize I fell asleep. So
2: it happens.
0: It's kind of nice when your family tells you things that on the
1: and
0: air.
1: And they have video evidence of it.
0: And they could have woke me up at least.
1: No, not before the picture.
0: Oh, okay, well.
2: Not before the picture.
3: And whether you're in the backyard, on the deck, at the park, or on the boat, or maybe cruising around with the top down, man, we got the old school music for you this weekend. We are blowing the dust off the oldies. It's the old school house party with yours truly, Gerald McBride. I got a battle this weekend between Marvin Gaye and the maestro Barry White. Who are you voting for? Make sure you check in with us this weekend on the old school house party on 103.9.

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0: Macker 3-on-3 basketball tournament at Red Wings, and I'm joined by Joe Carter.
1: Good afternoon. As you said, yes, this is Joe Carter. I'm the executive director at the Lewis Street Neighborhood Center for the YMCA, located at 53 Lewis Street. And this weekend, we are hosting the Gus Macker down at Red Wing Stadium. It's a great 3-on-3 basketball tournament that has a history of over 50 years spread across the East Coast of the United States. But it's not just basketball. You can come on down, family fun. We got a fun zone for the little ones. You can just come spectate. It is a free event. Also get good food. We're started today at 8. We end about 4. And tomorrow, come on out, we'll be from 8 a.m. to 2 p.m.
0: Thank you. 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

0: That's the Voltage Brothers on 103.9 WDKX. 76 degrees, sunshine, and PJ, how's things going down at the basketball tournament?
1: Oh, that's a beautiful event. Everybody's out there having fun. I think the mayor just got there when we just headed out. I think they said there was 20 courts. Beautiful weather. Everybody seems to be having a great time. They got vendors there. They have like the concessions in the stadium open, which is pretty cool.
0: This is the Gus Macker tournament.
1: The Gus Macker basketball tournament.
0: An ESL tournament. Well, what do we call the stadium?
1: ESL Ballpark.
0: ESL Ballpark.
1: Yep.
0: This is where the Red Wings play.
1: Essentially, yes.
0: Okay.
1: Well, Silver Stadium, Frontier Field, Innovative, whatever. It's where the Red Wings are at.
0: Well, you keep me up to score with that, but let's find out what the score with our Assemblyman. Damon Meeks, hello, sir.
2: Hey,
0: I want to see how you scored.
1: Hello, Assemblyman Meeks.
0: Yes.
2: The score went pretty good. Thank you to everyone that turned out this past Tuesday to vote in the Democratic primary for State Assembly, the 137th Assembly District, and we won with a resounding 81% of the vote.
0: Congratulations.
2: Congratulations.
0: You know, I would say thank you. You helped me break my RSS feed because now PJ has to fix it. I just decided, PJ, we got something for you to do today.
1: What?
0: I don't know what I did to the RSS feed, but I didn't. Cookie says I got
3: to
0: fix it.
3: It needs to be fixed because it's not updating
0: the music on
3: the stream that we play.
0: Yeah, on the app.
1: I agree, but it was the part where he said, PJ, you have to work
3: on
1: this.
0: Because you came in the door, otherwise it's my responsibility. And by the way, you know, if you don't know, PJ does a lot of those things here at the station.
2: Cool.
0: Technically, he can keep up. That's all I can say. And he's the next wave.
1: We're live on the air.
0: Okay, so but wait till you see what he's developing with .com and that situation. I can keep talking about it because I can't wait to see people's faces when they see a radio station doing what these young men are doing.
2: Oh, awesome.
1: We're cooking.
0: Yeah. It's going to be quite interesting.
2: So, Dre, I will also state that, you got me stuttering still. I will also state that we still need folks to make sure they come out in November. So this was the Democratic primary.
0: Explain that.
2: So the Democratic primary gives the community an opportunity to choose between whom they deem the best of two candidates. And then the general election is the runoff between the Democratic Party and other parties such as the Republican Party or any other independent party that may be out there.
0: They don't matter. But I mean, what are they doing?
2: The votes matter. So we need votes.
0: No, the people who try to run against you, they haven't done anything in the community. Not that I'm going to start naming names, but you know who's in front of you.
2: We want to make sure that people stay engaged because sometimes when you are doing things in the community and you are present, there's this assumption that he's the man, she's the woman, we don't have to do nothing, they'll be there.
0: Oh, I got you.
2: And we can't exist without the support of the community.
0: Okay, well.
2: So if you like what we're doing and you want us to do more, you got to keep us in these seats.
0: Well, give them an example of some of the things you've been doing.
2: We've done a great number of things. We brought capital dollars to this community to create more jobs and opportunities. You know, the SNAP benefits, we continue to get phone call after phone call. Hey, someone stole my SNAP benefits. They can't do anything. We secured a new $16 million at the state level to make sure that in the year to come, individuals who receive SNAP benefits will have chips on their cards that will prevent the theft of their resources.
0: So wait a minute. The state supplies the county and the city.
2: Yes. And
0: that's
2: great deal.
0: You.
2: Yes.
0: So that's what I understand. How come people don't see the correlation that they need to go vote when it affects them in their pocket and at home?
2: I don't know why exactly, but the reality of it is the things that we're doing at the state level allow the city and the county to thrive. And I truly appreciate having a county executive and a mayor that actually work together and we all come in one room to discuss, hey, let's focus on this major capital project. Let's do these things to make sure that first responders have what they need, so on and so forth.
0: Well, I got to thank you for getting me to go to Albany because I'd been bypassing it for years. And now I see how the system works.
2: Yes.
0: You got a heck of a job, boy, to do down there.
2: And I just spoke to Leah yesterday, and she just enjoyed you and Wendy. She's like, I just love them. Okay. And, you know, she's awesome.
0: That's the one from Binghamton.
2: From Binghamton, yes.
0: Well, she's the one that spoke up DKX on the floor.
2: Yeah.
0: Because there was nobody from Rochester to represent.
2: Yeah, so she's
0: I'm just saying. That's why I like that lady.
2: She's a huge advocate. And the two of of us, we go back to like early 2000 doing grassroots community organizing, and now she's a senator.
0: Oh, and I get it, because the senators only speak at the Senate floor, and you're not a state senator. No. You're an assemblyman, so correct. That other room that I'm like, you all got a, like a yeah. bunch of stuff going on yeah. down there,
2: and,
0: you know?
2: Interesting enough, so I reached out to her just to check in right. on her, because she had an individual who made a threat on her life and made what? A statement that they would love to hang her from a tree.
3: Wow.
2: And that individual is currently incarcerated and they're holding him.
0: Wow.
2: Yeah. Yeah.
0: In this day and age.
2: Yeah. So, yeah, leave I mean, you know, this is the foolishness that, you know, people who are committed to serving their community have right. to deal with. And it's totally unacceptable. So, you know, we're hoping that, you know, the powers that be prosecute the individual to the fullest extent of the law okay. and make others think twice before making such foul statements.
0: Right. I got to yeah. give her a call then. Yeah. I have to call her.
4: And doesn't yeah. get pardoned.
0: Okay. 1039 WDKX. Right. So, oh, don't mention pardons around here.
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0: Whether you're in the backyard, on the deck, at the park, or on the boat, or maybe cruising around with the top down, man, we got the old school music for you this weekend. 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It's the old school house party with yours truly, Gerald McBride. I got a battle this weekend between Marvin Gaye and the maestro Barry White. 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

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On a 77-degree afternoon, DJ Wiz coming up at 3 o'clock. Missing you, it's K.

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0: Yo, check it out. You're listening to the one and only DJ Wiz, the Wax Cutter, on the ones and twos. Yo, DJ Wiz, hit him with that flavor. Flavor. Flavor. Flavor. 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
1: Nice ride, and I ain't gonna play with on these things right here, right? 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

Sample it, right? 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That tempo right there. That's what they use. One of them hip hop records that's real big right now. 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But the regular tempo's right here. Bring it up, Wiz. Bring it up.

Every shout out to Smooth Groove out there in the check-in right now. Respect every time, all right? Saturday, ask how it's going down. Shazam, it's all right. Everything is flame over here, all right? I'm nice, baby.

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0: Yo, check it out. You're listening to the one and only DJ Wiz the Wax Cutter on the ones and twos. Yo, DJ Wiz, hit him with that flavor, flavor, flavor.
1: See, I'm sneaking it up on you, right? Slow tempo to up tempo flavors, 103.9. I'm the only DJ that can do that around here. You know what I'm saying, right? Respect every time to all the DJs out there. I'm taking it to school right now.

Always play breaks in between my sets. I'm hip hop for real. We go. This is called Trance Europe, expressed by Kraftwerk. And this is the original sample for the record Planet Rock, guys.

0: 1039 WBKX. You hear the flavors in the back? Ain't no need to play the champ. It's here on that right there. Memory Lane exclusive blends. It's going down. It's your man DJ Wiz the Wax Cutter holding down with the flavor, of course. Saturday action, right? You like the way it's going down? 678-1039. Taking, you know, a nice refreshing Saturday situation that's going down, because I like Saturday better than Monday through Friday, obviously, right? So Saturday you can just get dumb on them, just rock out. Whenever the requests come through, most likely I get them in, you know what I'm saying? 70s, 80s, 90s, and all that type of stuff. But it's all about 1039 WDK. It's not going to hold you up too long. I'm going to let you sing your song. 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

They were just warming up. 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Paul Ross used to do it. Press used to do it. R.I.P. Brian Glover used to do it. Stan Glover used to do it. Troy Glover used to do it.

0: 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Exclusive, exclusive, exclusive. A shout out to the part one of Memory Lane. The original, Andre Marcel, DJ Cookie holds it down if I get up in here. But it's Saturday with the action, right? You know what? Tonight is the night. It's going down. You make the best of it, man. Don't be drinking and driving. Don't be smoking and all that stuff behind the wheel. You're endangering other people. Don't do that right there. Uber driver, Lyft drivers, respect every time. As soon as you touch the phone, mobile device, whatever, they're going to come to you. So start practicing that right there, right? The sun's shining out. It's still kind of warm out there, right? I might go ahead and get on one of them little scooters that's around the town and just ride. You know what I'm saying? Sometimes I do that. People don't even know who I am. I got a helmet on, though. You know what I'm saying? It's all about 1039 WDKX out of here like last until Monday. Check out the morning show, DJ Sight and our brother Tariq. First thing in the morning, man, Monday morning. As soon as you start your week off, start it off with them. Then I'm on a little bit later on, 12 to 1, having fun. Deja vu at noon. Power hours in full effect. Right about now, I'm on the Instagram Live. DJ with the West Coast. If I'm going to follow you right back, give him a round of applause. Follow him back. Follow him back. Follow WDKX back, too. WDKX and all social medias across the board. Follow him, follow him, follow him. Out of here like last year. Y'all safe it up out there. It's 1039 WDKX. Who's there?
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1: Hey, whether you're in the backyard, on the deck, at the park, or on the boat, or maybe cruising around with the top down, then we got the old school music for you this weekend. We are blowing the dust off the oldies. It's the old school house party with yours truly, Gerald McBride. I got a battle this weekend between Marvin Gaye and the maestro Barry White. 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
1: A lot of successful movies, Obsession, Backroom, mm-hmm. are from these younger, sort of started on YouTube directors, and they turn them into hits.
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0: whether you're in the backyard, on the deck, at the park, or on the boat, or maybe cruising around with the top down. Man, we got the old school music for you this weekend. We are blowing the dust off the oldies. It's the old school house party with yours truly, Gerald McBride. I got a battle this weekend between Marvin Gaye and the maestro Barry White. Who are you voting for? Make sure you check in with us this weekend on the Old School House Party
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DKX. And whether you're in the backyard, on the deck, at the park, or on the boat, or maybe cruising around with the top down, man, we got the old school music for you this weekend. We are blowing the dust off the oldies. It's the old school house party with yours truly, Gerald McBride. I got a battle this weekend between Marvin Gaye and the maestro Barry White. Who are you voting for? 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

lose it all, I swear. I did it tonight. How we get so deep so fast? Hey, stop playing, I beat you up. You be on some top, but I cannot get off this. Haven't seen you in 3 months, I miss you. Can I see you, babe? Every time I see one of your pictures, that drive me crazy. Girl, I know you miss it, especially how I kiss it.

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I swear, I need it to know how it hurts. 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

0: Uber for a daily back and forth to work, and they go out at night, they use Uber. 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I wish you would just give me about an hour of your time, and I'll show you I could put you in a car. 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

0: longer sort of started on YouTube directors, and they've turned them into hits.
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0: protest and growing national outcry continues over the death of George Floyd.
1: Last night, people protesting in Minneapolis escalated as demonstrators were lashed by tear gas and rubber bullets.
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0: bigger than black and white. It's a problem with the whole way of life. It can't change overnight. But we gotta start somewhere. Might as well go ahead, start here. We done had a hell of a year. I'ma make it count why I'm here. God is the only man I fear.
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